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0: 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Okay, bye.
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1: 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Hello and welcome to Fun Kids on your Friday. 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Harry Styles, American Girls.

I just can't wait to be king. It's Fun Kids Breakfast here with me, George, where it's time for my two favourite words of the week. And they sound even better in the summer holidays. Happy Friday.

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2: As part of the Be a Reading Hero with Scandar campaign, it's time to meet another one of our heroes. 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Stedman. He grew up on the island and begins his training at the same time as Scandar, Bobby and Flo, quickly becoming an important member in their quartet of unicorn riders. Clever, curious and brilliantly resourceful, Mitchell is always asking questions, researching and plotting out the group's plans on a blackboard. He likes to keep things tidy and under control, which isn't always easy when your unicorn has other ideas. Mitchell is bonded with Red Knight Delight, a fiery unicorn who couldn't be more different from him. She's often covered in mud, causing chaos, and even letting off the occasional flame-filled fart. Scandar and the Unicorn Thief, the first book in the series, is available at all good bookshops. 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Or a Tudor merchant wandering through the streets of the City of London?
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0: is Dua Lipa Houdini on Fun Kids Breakfast. Coming up, George's Marvellous Multiplier, our daily game show returns. And today, we are welcoming Rosa back onto the show as Multiplier gets a Disney takeover to celebrate the Fun Kids Top 100 Disney Song Countdown. Rosa returns for day three very shortly. But first, we're taking a trip back in time to an old edition of the brilliant courtroom that is Judge Beck's.
1: Today on Judge Beck's. Thomas is going to the court of Judge Beck's to solve a dispute with his sister Holly because she thinks Thomas's ponytail is silly. Will Holly's brush with the court turn out okay, or will Thomas's evidence be served up on a platter? Court in session. All rise for the Honourable Judge Beck's.
2: Welcome to the court of Judge Beck's. Oh, I'm ready for this case. I reckon this could be an interesting one. So I believe I've got a bit of a team here. I've got a brother and sister duo. So who wants to tell me first? Who wants to go first of what this case is?
3: So basically, my hair's getting a bit long. And sometimes I put it up in a ponytail. And everyone thinks it's silly.
2: Now, by everyone, do you just mean your sister?
3: And my mum and dad.
2: So tell me, Thomas, what made you do this to begin with? What made you put the ponytail at the front and not at the back, like the traditional look?
3: The back of my hair's not as long. And then I can also see a lot better.
2: So am I right in thinking that fringe will get in your eyes?
3: Yeah. And it's a bit long because of lockdown.
2: Okay. Interesting. Okay, so next to you, with arms crossed, is your sister, Holly. Now, Holly, tell me, what's your take on this? What's your opinion?
4: Girls are meant to have the long hair, not boys.
2: Do you mind the ponytail at the front? Would you mind it at the back?
4: Rather be at the back, so then he's not the odd one out.
2: Now, tell me, Holly, your hair looks very lovely and you've done it into lovely plaits, is that right?
4: Yeah.
2: And is that your favourite way of having your hair?
4: I like it in ponytails, but this is one of my favourites.
2: Okay. This is interesting. And why do you not like your brother wearing his hair like that? Is it because it looks weird or is there another reason?
4: No other reason. But ponytails are meant to be at the back.
2: Meant to be at the back. Okay, interesting. This is a fascinating case to me. Tell me, what do your mum and dad think about this? Holly, tell me, what does your mum think?
4: She says he looks a little silly.
2: Looks a little silly, okay. Thomas, what do you feel about that?
5: I think it looks fine.
2: And when you get back to the hairdresser, will you get it cut again or will you keep it as it is?
5: Might have it cut.
2: This is interesting because I think I'm gonna do what I've never done on Judge Beck's. I'm gonna take off the wig. I will still be a judge, I promise, if I take it off. I have, much like you, Thomas, quite a big fringe there. And now I'm thinking to myself, could I get a little ponytail going there? Like, I could do that, couldn't I? And I can see both of you laughing correctly because I don't think I could rock it as well as Thomas could, let's face it. But if I was to do that, how would you both feel if I was to come around like that? Would that be okay?
5: Yeah, that'd be fine.
4: Yeah.
2: Yeah, okay. Just getting some opinions, guys. Just want to change my look up a little bit. Just wanted some thoughts there on my new styles. All right, I've made a decision on this case. I'm gonna bang this gavel, bear with.
1: The case has been stated. Stay tuned to find out the verdict from the Honourable Judge Beck's.

0: murder. We return to the courtroom of Judge Becks. We need to find out the verdict in today's case.
1: Earlier on Judge Becks.
2: Thomas is going to the court of Judge Becks to solve a dispute with his sister Holly because she thinks Thomas's ponytail is silly. Will Holly's brush with the court turn out okay? Or will Thomas's evidence be served up on a platter?
1: All rise for the Honourable Judge Becks.
3: I have decided on this case. I reckon Thomas is a trailblazer. I think his new haircut is the way forward. I think what he's doing is practical. He's getting out of his eyes. I think it's clever. I think clearly he's doing it to annoy his sister, because if he's not wearing it like that into school, there is definitely something about doing it around the house. And I think, Thomas, you do you. You wear it however you want. And in fact, Holly, I would encourage you to try it yourself.
4: I've not got much fringe at the front. That's until you take out your plaits.
3: Yeah, take out your plaits. Get it all forward. I think, and Thomas, equally, if you wanted to plait your hair.
4: That's a bit over the top.
3: I've just done you a massive favour, Thomas, and you're saying it's a bit over the top. But I think in future, you guys should swap hairdos. I think you should have plaits. And I think Holly should have a front ponytail. And that is my ruling.

Hold Me in the Dark, it's Miles Smith on Fun Kids Breakfast. Rosa is back in the Multiplier hot seat in a few minutes' time to take on our Disney edition of George's Marvelous Multiplier. But first, we need a joke into our Friday morning, and for that, we need to wake up Robot. Here is the Half 7 Hooter.

0: 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George. Are you ready to laugh? Starting LaughBot 3000. Launching today's joke. Why can't you give Elsa a balloon?
1: I don't know.
0: She might let it go.
1: Okay. It's not bad, actually, to be fair. That's actually pretty funny. Here's some Matilda, When I Grow Up.

0: okay. And that's not right.
1: This is Fun Kids.
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0: You're listening to Fun Kids Breakfast, and welcome back to the show. Rosa, how are you, Rosa?
1: Good.
0: You should
1: Bit
0: be
1: nervous.
0: Good because, well, that's understandable, but you should be good because you are currently sitting on two amazing prizes as you play George's Marvelous Multiplier for day three. That means today you will be asked the question. If you get it right, you win yourself a third prize. If you get it wrong, you would walk away empty-handed. But you've been doing very, very well so far. You've been absolutely smashing it in our Disney takeover of Multiplier to celebrate the Fun Kids Top 100 Disney Song Countdown. Now, we talked last time round about your love of football, and you've just got into the Flintshire team. It's a trial you got in there. So let's talk a little bit about football. Do you watch a lot of football? Have you got a favourite football team, Rosa?
1: Yeah, I support Manchester United, boo to Liverpool.
0: Boot. I can get on board with boot to Liverpool. I can't get on board with United, but I can boot to Liverpool. What do you make of Manchester United's chances this year? Do you think they're going to do all right? Do you think they're going to do better than last season?
1: I'm not sure. It depends, really.
0: It does. It depends. Well, look, anything could happen. It's the start of the season. It's the best time of year. So you play for your football team. You play up front. And when will your season start? When will you start playing your fixtures and start taking on other teams?
1: Next month.
0: Very exciting. Well, good luck. Good luck in advance for that. Rosa, let's jump back into Multiplier now. You have got two brilliant prizes in your pot, including a Minions fart gun, because we've got some amazing Minions merch to celebrate the new Minions and Monsters film coming out at home. So let's see if you can win yourself a third prize this morning, Rosa. Best of luck. Our Disney takeover of Multiplier continues as we say, Robot, can we have today's question, please?
2: Generating question. Multiplier question complete.
0: Which Disney film features the song We Don't Talk About Bruno? Is it A, Coco, B, Encanto, or C, Moana?
1: B, Encanto.
0: Encanto is locked in. Rosa will find out if that is the right answer after this.

0: we are with Rosa. It's day three of her multiplier journey. It's a Disney takeover to celebrate the Fun Kids Top 100 Disney Song Countdown. And if Rosa can get this question right, she wins herself a third prize. Which Disney film features the song We Don't Talk About Bruno? Rosa says it's Encanto. Not Moana, not Coco, but Encanto. Is that the right answer, though?
1: Correct.
0: Of course, it's the right answer. It's the brilliant Encanto. Rosa, well done. Let's spin that multiplier prize wheel for the third time and find out what your prize will be this morning. Max and Ella stuck together is your third prize, and it's time now for your third decision. You can walk away with three goodies. We will send them to your door today. Or you can put them on the line. You can come back. You can try and win yourself a fourth prize by choosing to multiply. The decision is completely down to you. Rosa, so what would you like to do today? Walk or multiply?
2: Multiply.
0: You're coming back for more. You've chosen to multiply. That means we'll chat to you next time round. Rosa on Fun Kids Breakfast. See you then.

It's Sorry on Fun Kids Breakfast, where, of course, Multiply It will return on Monday morning as Rosa joins us once again in a bid to win yet more goodies in our Disney takeover of George's Marvelous Multiplier. If you think you've got what it takes to win a truckload of prizes this summer holidays, then make sure you apply by heading to funkidslive.com/George. On the way, music from Taylor Swift, the song that I think could top the Fun Kids Top 100 Disney Song Countdown. It's on the way. First though, Dolly Style.

0: Beach Cleans on Funny Kids Breakfast, where we're giving you the chance to win a £100 voucher and get your very own ad played on Fun Kids, because we're looking to remind people to recycle their aluminium products and promote amazing aluminium. 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And that's where you could come in. You could write a script, even record the ad and send us a finished version. It's because aluminium is actually quite amazing. It's long, it's strong, it doesn't rust, and it's used in everything from drinks cans to jumbo jets. And it's a super recycler, which means being recycled to being back on the shelf in as little as 60 days. So if you are up to the challenge, you could win yourself a £100 voucher to a toy retailer of your choice, and you can get inspiration and enter your ad at funkidslive.com.
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Well, I did say, I think it could be the song that tops the Fun Kids Top 100 Disney Song Countdown. There's a lot of good songs out there. There's plenty of big new Disney tunes that have been released over the past year. But I think it could do it. I think it could be a surprise winner. We will find out, of course, on the August Bank Holiday Monday when the full 100 is revealed. And you can cast your vote for your favourite Disney tune right about now at funkidslive.com. Now, next week, we are welcoming special guest, King of the Theme Parks, and Len Tester onto Fun Kids Breakfast. He's going to be telling us, which is pretty apt, considering we're celebrating all things Disney, he'll be telling us the big new theme park attractions coming to Disney parks around the world. Paris to Asia to Florida. Len Tester has got the updates that we need. Right now, though, and before Benson Boone, here's Olivia Rodrigo. How can some-

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1: It's time to find out which VIPs are celebrating their birthday today.
2: Okay, I've got to tell you something absolutely ridiculous, arguably awful, but also very fun, is just minutes away. I've not told you about it yet, and there's a reason why, but it's coming in just a few minutes. First, though, I am here on the Fun Kids VIP birthday red carpet, so let's say hello to Ruby, joining the Double Digits Club today, turning 10 years old, and your whole family want to send their love and say that today you are officially allowed to have cake for breakfast. Well, we've checked the rules. It's always allowed. As far as I think cake for breakfast right now. I'm literally tucking into breakfast. Archie, hello. Happy 8th birthday to you. Have an amazing day. I hear there's a birthday surprise awaiting for you. I don't know what that surprise is, but I'm desperate to find out. Do let us know. To everybody celebrating their birthday today, have the best day ever. This next song is dedicated to you.

and Ordinary. It's Fun Kids Breakfast, where I've been keeping a secret from you all this morning. I didn't want to tell you about this because I didn't really want anyone to hear it. And it all stems back from Monday morning, where we played for the first time our One to Watch tune this week, which is a parody of Olivia Dean's Man I Need. It's called Taco Meat. Taco Meat, Taco Meat. It's kind of brilliant. And it stemmed the question, if you could pick a song and parody that song, what would you choose? We had some great ideas. A stupid song by Olivia Rodrigo would be Stupid Homework. Millie said Opalite from Taylor Swift would be OI8. Alfie said I Turn American Girls by Harry Styles into Amazing Chips. And just on the spot, some ideas flowed. We had a bit of fun and some messages followed in saying that needs to become an actual song. Well, for some reason, I didn't ignore those messages. I should have just deleted them straight away. Instead, well, it's become an actual song. And in 3 minutes' time, debuting on Fun Kids Breakfast is my version of Harry Styles' American Girls. Well, I should say it's Alfie's version. Amazing Chips is on the way. Brace yourselves. Next.

come true from Zombies 4 on Fun Kids Breakfasts. And I won't lie to you, I don't think you are ready for what you are about to hear. This is all Alfie's fault. Alfie from Manchester, who said we should turn American Girls by Harry Styles into amazing chips, because chips are basically my favourite thing ever. That was the original message. Alfie, your wish is my command. You're listening to Fun Kids Breakfast. Brace yourselves, people.

0: man.
1: The feedback is in. It's fair to say. It's mixed. A Sam Ryder Spaceman on The Breakfast Show here with me, George. Hi, Olivia, who just messaged saying, George, in all caps. Valid response, to be fair. I will say thank you to Ian, who said that was amazing. Also, good morning to Andrea, who said that was really funny. Capital, really, as well. The emphasis on really. You've been too kind to me. I wish my mum was as kind. She messaged me saying, George, what was that? Included a ruder word in there, which we definitely cannot say on the radio at this time of day. And let's be honest, all very valid feedback to what was the most ridiculous thing you probably ever heard on the radio. Once again, I can only apologise, but I'm also going to have to blame my partner in crime, Alfie, for his genius idea of creating that song. This is...
2: 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Meet Mitchell Henderson, friend, planner, writer. Mitchell is one of the characters in the number one best-selling Skandar book series by A.F. Stedman. He grew up on the island and begins his training at

0: same time as Skandar, Bobby and Flo, quickly becoming an important member in their quartet of unicorn riders. Clever, curious and brilliantly resourceful, Mitchell is always asking questions, researching and plotting out the group's plans on a blackboard. 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Mitchell is bonded with Red Knight Delight, a fiery unicorn who couldn't be more different from him. 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

0: Was that a low point?
1: Was it a high point?
0: It wasn't, was it?
1: It was a low point.
0: Ariana Grande, Yes And, preceding Harry Styles, aka, not Harry Styles, but me, and Amazing Chips. Ridiculous. What a ridiculous Friday morning this is. Okay, coming up, loads of brilliant tunes, our film club, our one to watch, and of course from 9 a.m, your Fun Kids summer party. But for now, let's get ready for whatever Friday is going to throw at us. And it's already thrown quite a lot at you. You just heard Amazing Chips. Robot with his riddle. Robot, fire up that riddle.
2: 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Project complete. We're robot riddle ready. It's time to work some muscles in the mines. Today's riddle question is, I'm loud and flash, but I'm not a camera. What am I? I'll reveal the answer after this song, here on Fun Kids.

0: The final play of our ridiculous and kind of amazing one-to-watch tune, Takumi, is on the way. But first, back to robots with the answer to today's riddle.
1: Welcome back to Fun Kids. Let's recap today's riddle. Today's robot's riddle question is, I'm loud and flash, but I'm not a camera. What am I? It's time to find out if you crack today's riddle. The answer is, a thunderstorm. Well done if you got it right. Here's a round of applause just for you. If not, better luck next time. You're-

Ed Sheeran, Sapphire, as Fun Kids Breakfast here with me, George. It's time for our One to Watch tune for this week. The final play of it. It's the song that has sparked the absolute ridiculousness that was Amazing Chips earlier on. It's a parody tune of Olivia Dean's Man I Need. This is Taco.

0: That song has a lot to answer for, from Taco Meat to Amazing Chips. That's been our one to watch. We'll have a brand new tune to play for you on Monday morning. Before we get to my film club today, it's time for some news. So here's the team at Children United Today with what's going on.
1: This is Rosie at TVCU with your news for today. This week, a major new trial in the US kicked off, looking at whether Meta deliberately designed Instagram and Facebook to keep children and teenagers hooked. Meta says it's done nothing wrong, but lawyers for 29 states in the USA say the company knew its platforms could harm young people's mental health, but did little to stop under-13s using them. If found guilty, it could massively change social media features like infinite scrolling and like counts. The news comes as our latest Sky Kids Investigates is out. In it, Leo spoke to Matt Motel, who used to work at Meta.
2: Do you think that these social media companies knew that they were harming young people's mental health?
3: They absolutely knew. We had a lot of internal research and we knew that people were saying it was harming them. It was causing these unwanted feelings. And over time, a lot of that became more and more severe. They definitely knew.
4: There's no question.
1: Sky Kids Investigates, Will the Ban Work? Is on Sky Kids and TVCU.global now. The big royal news this week is that Prince Harry and his wife Meghan are moving back to the UK, with their two children, Prince Archie and Princess Lilibet, who will be starting at a UK school in September. The family have been living in the USA for 6 years, after they decided to step down as working royals. They were struggling being part of the royal family and with negativity from the British media. They're reportedly moving back because they want to spend more time with Harry's family, and so their children can go to school in the UK. As thousands of pupils got their exam results this week, industries like the Chartered Institute of Building want more to be done to help young people into vocational jobs, like in construction. 17-year-old Max is an apprentice construction site manager and loves his job.
5: One of the things I most enjoy about being a construction apprentice is working outdoors and staying active throughout the day. Instead of spending all my time behind a desk, I'm out on site interacting with different trades, carrying out inspections and supporting day-to-day delivery of the project.
1: To help more young people get into technical jobs, the government is bringing in a new qualification. Instead of pupils having to endlessly resit GCSE maths and English, Lucy Pell, the education minister, said,
6: I want to work with employers so that they recognise the new level one as being a foundation qualification that gives young people the appropriate level of literacy and numeracy that they need to do something like, for example, an apprenticeship, let's say in construction or health and social care.
1: Football fans will be happy that the Premier League kicks off today, starting with last season's champions Arsenal versus Coventry, who have just moved up to the Premier League after winning the championship last season. The youngest player in the league is Arsenal's 16-year-old Max Dowman, who's already broken the record for the youngest scorer in Premier League history and is definitely one to watch.
0: 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And of course, we're back on Monday with Sky News right here on Fun Kids with all the latest updates.
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0: Lights, camera, action! Welcome to George's Film Club, where I tell you about great films that you and the family can watch. Today's film is Stuart Little, about a tiny mouse who was adopted by a human family and really proves that size doesn't matter. It is all about the heart within. It stars the brilliant Michael J. Fox as the voice of the animated Stuart. You can check it out on Netflix, and I think you'll enjoy this because it's really funny, it's sweet, it's full of charm, and is a proper retro throwback movie for a family film night. That's a wrap on today's Fun Kids Film Club, but I'll be back next time with another must-watch movie.
1: I just made something unexpected, something sharp, something new.

0: with Disco as I hope so on Fun Kids Breakfast. Coming up, Lewis Capaldi and music from Frozen 2. But first, some podspiration as we take a listen to a teaser from the latest episode of the Fun Kids Science Quest podcast.
1: Let's go for the biggest of all. I would like to know what came before the Big Bang. We've got this crazy idea that the universe started 13.8 billion years ago, and we're good at saying what happened just after that. We know the universe was hot, material was crammed together, and then it expanded. But we don't know what happened before the Big Bang. So I really hope that somewhere out there, there's a theoretical genius who can turn around and say, or a group of people who can say, this is what we think, and here's how you test it.
2: What's the best guess we have so far?
1: There's something odd happening with how time works, that maybe what looks like a beginning to us isn't a real beginning. But this is deep and complicated physics, and I can only really think about it if I'm in a dark room quietly on my own. So we know it's difficult to find out. Actually, the hard bit is we have lots of people with mathematical ideas about what might happen before the Big Bang. The hard bit is working out how to test those ideas, to say, okay, if before the Big Bang there was, wobbly jelly and that destabilized, what effect would that have on the universe we see today, so that we can rule in or rule out the wobbly jelly hypothesis.
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0: From Frozen 2, Something's Ever Changed, it's Fun Kids Breakfast, and your Fun Kids Summer Party is on the way in less than 10 minutes' time. 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It is all things space this time round, with amazing experiments and discoveries and plenty of fun. 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

I mean, talk about mixed feedback, mixed reviews this morning on Fun Kids Breakfast. Hi, Noah. Thanks for saying Amazing Chips was the best song you've ever heard in your life. It definitely wasn't, but I appreciate you saying it. Hello to Ollie, who said Amazing Chips was fantastic. Again, Ollie, you might be lying, but I appreciate you lying to me. Ella's not been quite so nice, not been quite so polite. Ella said, hi, George, please never sing on the radio ever again. I mean, yeah, fair enough. Ella's not mincing her words there, but

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1: 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And we're going to kick things off with Bruno Mars and It Just Might.

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0: Thank you, Ollie. We'll see you on Monday morning. Calvin Harris, Clementine Douglas now.

0: 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This is your summer party. You're picking and choosing all of the tunes. Isn't that right, Matilda?
1: Hello, my name is Matilda, and I was wondering if you could play Don't Start Now by Dua Lipa.

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0: good breakfast for your Friday morning and the week. And thanks for hanging out today. Thanks for hanging out all week long. It's been a very, very crazy show today. I promise to never talk about chips ever again on the radio. But we will be back from 7 a.m. on Monday morning with more Multiplier, more of your favourite tunes, a brand new one to watch song, and so much more. But for now, Emma Louise is up next here at Fun Kids HQ with the holiday show. So I shall say goodbye. Have a lovely rest of your Friday and an even better weekend.
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1: Good morning, and more importantly, happy Friday! Whoop, whoop, whoop, whoop, whoop. It's Emma Louise here with you on the Funkin' Holiday Show. I'm in a good mood, can you tell? Lots of

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Peggy Goo playing on Fun Kids. That is It Goes Like Na Na Na, one of my favourite songs to have a little dance to. Next one from me, you will know it, you will love it, I think, from Moana. Can you guess? Can you guess what it might be? Can you guess? Playing next on Fun Kids, it's Shiny.

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You might say, hey Emma Louise, all summer holiday I've been reading loads of books, or I've been spending time with family, or I'm about to go on a holiday. Whatever it is you're doing, I would love to know, and if you let me know, I can give you a nice big shout out right here on Fun Kids.

Just after 11 o'clock, we are going to be sharing our very best jokes with each other. We do something called Joker's Corner on the holiday show, and it is very silly, but very good. Basically, you send me your favourite jokes to the Fun Kids website. Then after 11, every single day, you and me have a nice big giggle together. If you've never heard it before,

from High School Musical, the series that was born to be brave on Fun Kids. Next one from me. We're going full sunshine, summery holiday anthem. Playing next on Fun Kids, Funkstar Deluxe with a big old song called Sun Is Shining. Where I am, the sun is not currently shining, but hey, it's gonna come back, it'll be back. Yeah!

0: the UK. It's just gone 11 o'clock. You're listening to Emma Louise.
1: Listen, I've got some good news, some very exciting news, actually, because in about 3 minutes,

0: Time to get silly. I was going to say time to get serious, but we're actually doing the opposite of serious. We're getting very silly because it's time for Joker's Corner. Every single day in the holidays, you and me are sharing our very best jokes with each other. Clearly, there are actually quite a lot of comedians in the Fun Kids family, so thank you for you guys for being so funny. Big hello to Daisy. Daisy's joke is, what do you call a fish with no eye? You call it a fish. There's no eye in it. There's just it's a fish. Thank you, Daisy. Big hello to Erin. Erin's joke is, where do penguins go every Sunday? To visit their aunt's Arctica. You know how you visit your family on a Sunday? They go to their aunt's Arctica, like ants. Arctica, Antarctica. Yeah, very good. Thank you so much to Erin. Big hello to Eve. Eve, what's your joke?
1: Why is the sand wet?
0: Why?
1: Because the seaweed.
0: Classic. An absolute classic for me. More jokes after this.
2: You know what? Little Cotton Candy here is right. And if I do say so myself, this town is not a nice place for little fillies all alone. There are lots of twists and corners.

0: Here, tell Virgo my place 20 minutes. I've got something that will magically erase all my debt. Cause I'm the friend you need.
1: He's a friend, such a friend. He's a friend indeed. From My Little Pony, that was I'm the Friend You Need playing on Funkies. Now I am the comedian you need. What do you reckon? Is that acceptable? We'll try it. Big hello to Nolan. Nolan sent in a joke. What is your joke, Nolan?
2: What did the Dalmatian say after lunch?
1: What?
2: That hit the spot.
1: Very nice. Very good. Very nice. Hello to Thomas. What's your joke, Thomas?
3: What do you get if you cross a horse with wind? A tornado.
1: Great horse sound. Really good neigh there from Thomas. Right, Alice, it's your turn.
4: Why did the strawberry want to go to school?
5: I don't know. Why did the strawberry want to go to school?
4: Because it wanted to be very smart.
1: I like that. Very smart strawberries. If you want to be like Alice and Nolan and Thomas and have your joke on Joker's Corner, I'll let you know how after this.

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One more time, Fun Kids.

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Rob Zombies 3, that was Alien Invasion on Fun Kids the Drama. Next song, oh, I love this, it makes me so happy. It's from One Direction. This is Summer Love, and it plays for us next.

Hey, it's not bad. No, it's better than not bad. It's good. Wow, banana and bread. What should I cook?

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1: I'm so tired of pretending. Where's my happy ending? I followed all the rules. I drew inside the lines. I never asked.

0: Katy Perry playing on Fun Kids. By the way, if it is your birthday today, then I'm going to do like Katy and whisper, "Happy birthday!" Hopefully you heard that. By the way, grown-up listening, I know you listen. 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
1: 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I would love to play you this song.

0: 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I hope so.
1: That was Miles Smith playing on Fun Kids for us with Heather. Next song from me, you'll know it. It's the Kid Bop Kids and their version of I'm Good Blue. After that, you're going to hear a massive song, huge song, from K-pop Demon Hunters on Fun Kids.

from the Kids Bop Kids. That was I'm Good Blue playing for you on Fun Kids, but now it is a Friday. And here at Fun Kids, that means something quite exciting. Because every single Friday night, we have a party, like a real party here at Fun Kids. And what makes it extra special is that you are the DJ. You pick all the songs. You're in charge. If you want to get involved, if you want to party with us, make sure you're listening to the Friday night party from 6 o'clock here on Fun Kids. Don't forget, you're the DJ. So you might say, oh, you know what I want to play today? Something like this. You might decide you want to play big songs from K-pop Demon Hunters, like Your Idol, which plays next.

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2: 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Hope life is beautiful. You were the light for me to find my truth. 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

News, in fact, here at Fun Kids, because the biggest countdown of the whole year is on the way. It is coming. Of course, I'm talking about the Fun Kids Top 100 Disney songs, so we need you to vote. Let us know what is your top Disney song of all time, your absolute favourite, the song that always makes you really happy, the song that you love listening to. It could be an old classic, or it could be one of the new films that come out this year. 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We want to hear from you. So what is your favourite Disney song? 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

0: Mary playing on Fun Kids. That was Forget About Us. I want to tell you about this morning on The Breakfast Show. In case you slept in case you missed it, Rosa did something really cool. She won her third prize on George's Marvellous Multiplier. Well done to you, Rosa. Now she's going to keep playing on, hopefully win more prizes. If you want to find out how she's doing, listen at 7:40 on Monday. Rosa, from me and all of us, good luck. You got this, Rosa. You can do it.
1: I'm the strong one. I'm not nervous. I'm as tough as the crust of the earth is.

Right, film fans, gather round. Gather round, lock in, pay attention, because I've got about half an hour before I hand over the Fun Kids controls to Dan. And in that half an hour, I decided to play you only big songs from big films. Because in the holidays, I feel like we all sometimes sit down on the sofa or on a tablet or even go to the cinema and watch a big film. So why not enjoy all the best songs from those films that we love? I've got some really good ones on the way. I know I'm a bit biased because I've looked at them, but they are very, very good songs like this.

0: Love Ain't It.
1: I promised you big songs from big films, and I take my promises very seriously. I hold them near to my heart, and I make sure I do what I say. This next song, from a really classic Disney movie, from The Lion King, the first version, from way back in, I think, the 90s or the 80s, a long time ago. This is Elton John on that first ever version of the film on the soundtrack with a song called The Circle of Life.

at the Lion King. That was Elton John and the Circle of Life playing for you on Fun Kids. A reminder to all my Disney fans, okay, I'm playing you some songs that might make your top 100 if you like them enough. This next song from the cast of Beauty and the Beast playing on Fun Kids. Hear that drama, hear the emotion. It's Evermore.

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I never needed anybody in my life. 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I close my eyes, but she

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0: Fun Kids. I'm about to go my own way and hand over the Fun Kids controls to Dan. See what I tried to do there? I'm back with you tomorrow, but he's taking over at 1 o'clock with loads of great songs, a bit like
1: you
0: this.
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0: 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We're bound to break and my hands are tied.
1: Across the UK, it's just gone 1 o'clock. 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
2: 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Let me get you to the weekend with a Disney tune. It's from Zombies 4 and it's on after Harry's.

It's a Disney tune from Zombies 4, Show the World on Fun Kids. It's got me thinking. I really don't want Taylor Swift to be number one in this year's Fun Kids Top 100 Disney Song Countdown. Because she's got a Disney tune out from Toy Story 5, right? I Knew It, I Knew You. But she's already a huge pop star. She plays shows all around the world. I think for her to be number one in the Fun Kids Top 100 Disney Song Countdown, well, I think it would spoil her. It's just too much for one person. You know when you have so many toys that they're all a bit meaningless? You kind of forget about your favourites? I'm worried that would happen to Taylor Swift if she gets another title. So it's up to you to stop her, alright? Vote for your favourite for the Fun Kids Top 100 Disney Song Countdown, funkidslive.com. 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

0: He was the king of
1: Spain. That is Moxie Free vs. King of Spain on Fun Kids. Calvin Harris in a sec. And this weekend you can celebrate the 55th anniversary of Mr. Men and Little Miss by having a go at a free interactive birthday themed character trail. It's all happening through Battersea Power Station. You pick up a trail map, you discover the hidden characters and unlock free downloadable gifts along the way. It's a month long celebration. It includes arts and craft sessions. You might even meet Mr. Tickle too. It celebrates the first book in the series, that was Mr. Tickle, published in 1971. Find out more. Search

0: Bobby and Flo, quickly becoming an important member in their quartet of unicorn riders. Clever, curious and brilliantly resourceful, Mitchell is always asking questions, researching and plotting out the group's plans on a blackboard. He likes to keep things tidy and under control, which isn't always easy when your unicorn has other ideas. Mitchell is bonded with Red Knight Delight, a fiery unicorn who couldn't be more different from him. She's often covered in mud, causing chaos, and even letting off the occasional flame-filled fart. Skandar and the Unicorn Thief, the first book in the series, is available at all good bookshops. 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

This is Madison Beer, it's Room For You, from the Clifford the Big Red Dog movie on Fun Kids. My name's Dan. If you've not had your lunch yet, this would you rather question will make you starving. One very tricky choice that you need to make. And today is delicious or disgusting, but it's up to you. Would you rather eat nothing but pizza, or every day, or nothing but cabbage? Cabbage and broccoli. What are you thinking? It's up to you. You need to choose. And we'll run through your options after Frail. It's Happy on Fun Kids. Perfect for a Friday.

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making music with Mr. Ray and a family ride on Fun Kids. My name's Dan. You have a disgusting or delicious would you rather question to answer. Would you rather eat nothing but pizza all the time or nothing but cabbage and broccoli? Well, cabbage and broccoli can be a bit like eating mould, eating wet slimy mould, eating wet slimy mould that a dog has yacked up. But it's good for you, right? All those vitamins and the iron and the good stuff. Or it's nothing but pizza. Well, pizza's really delicious. Gooey cheese, bubbling tomato, maybe a bit of spice. But if you're eating a lot of that, oh, you're going to feel blown up like a balloon. It's so stodgy, and that can't be good for you every day. You need some vitamins in there. Have a think, though. This is down to you. We will get

Trip Down Old Town Road. It's Lil Nas X, Billy Ray Cyrus on Fun Kids. Joel Corey in a sec. Head and Heart. Right now, let's sort out this would you rather question. It's not about your head, it's not about your heart, it's about your belly. Would you rather eat nothing but pizza or nothing but broccoli and cabbage? This is down to you. Have a think and shout out your answer for me now. Oh, I think I'm going to have the broccoli and the cabbage. I really want to have pizza, but I know it's not going to be good for me, like, every meal of the day. But you could, maybe you could do something with the cabbage and the broccoli. Maybe you can make it taste nice and fancy. I do worry, though, that after a while, you would start to look like a rabbit, because that's all they chomp on. So that's what I'm thinking. What about you? Listen, if you've got a would-you-rather question that I could ask tomorrow, let me know. It's funkidslive.com.

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Joel Corry, MNEK, Head and Heart on Fun Kids. And let's play that for Louis, turning 10 years old today, spending the day with his mum and his best mate, brother Oliver. Louis, I hope you're having an awesome day and it's 10 years old. That's big double digits for you. Have an awesome one. And if it's your big day soon and you'd love a shout out, well, tell us, because we love to say hello at funkidslive.com.

0: 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What do astronauts really do? What do they wear? Where do they go? What do they eat? You get to pick the planet that we're travelling to, and I've got brilliant prizes that you can win. We've got a few more shows. I'd love to see you there. The next one is on the 27th. That's next Thursday. It's in Banbury. 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
5: Elfie, now that we're friends, I've decided to make you my new project.
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7: Whenever I see someone less fortunate than I, and let's face it, right, who isn't less fortunate than I? My tender heart tends to start to bleed. And when someone needs a makeover, I simply have to take over. I know exactly what they need.

Sophia the First on Fun Kids. My name's Dan, Friday afternoon. I'm starting to think that my cat has magical powers. Because back in the day, people thought, well, cats were like witches and they were scared of them. And I'm feeling the same about my cat, Tiggy the Terror Tabby. You see, she can eat, she can eat, she can eat, she can eat, and then when she's finished, she won't touch another bite of her dinner. She's always got room for about 1,000 treats. Have you got a pet? Are they the same? I don't know. Maybe she's got a sweet tooth, or a secret stomach, or maybe she's just like the witches knew that they were, and she really is magical after all. What do you reckon?

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1: It's Friday afternoon. I'm getting you to the weekend with a tune from the show Julie and the Phantoms. It's on after Taylor Swift.

It's Wake Up from Julie and the Phantoms. Madison Ray's on that too. It's on Fun Kids. My name's Dan. Now, how well do you know your animals? I mean, you love your creatures, right? But do you really know them? Are you a safari smarty pants? Are you an absolute creature clever clogs? Do you know all the creatures from the aardvark all the way down to the zebra? Well, I need your help if that's you. In just a second, we have a wild beast calling into the show. You need to figure out who they are after Ed Sheeran on Fun Kids.

0: It's the Fairly Odd Parents with a crunchy, crispy, friesy song. George Ezra on in a sec for you. Right now, let's play a game of Who's Calling, shall we? Every day we have a creature from the wild, and they phone us up, they give us a ring. You need to listen closely. Can you work out who it is? Hello then, who's there? Wow, who's making that squawky sound? That hooting hello. Oh, it's a weird warble, isn't it? What's the first beast that leaps to your brain? Have a think, and I've got some clues to help you out in a sec.
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1: Did I mention from Descendants on Fun Kids? Now who's this? Do you know? We're playing a game of Who's Calling, where you're trying to work out which beast is phoning into the show. They're making this strange, squawky sound, but which animal could it be? Any idea? Well, I think you might know, like, what type of creature it is. I can narrow it down for you, because they are almost all black. Covered in black, jet black. And they swoop through the sky, but who might it be? Who's making that squawky sound? We'll see if you're right after 1D on Fun Kids.

It's an ice cold tune. And it's Dan, you're listening to Fun Kids. We're trying to work out who this is. Which beast is making that squawky, squeaky sound then? That hooting howl from a jet black beast that swoops through the sky. I think they look kind of mean. Well done if you've worked out that our creature calling in today, well, don't you know, it's got to be a crow. Well done if you said it's a crow. Brilliant work. Maybe that's 1, 2, 3, 4, 5 right this week. 4 marks. Can you do it all over again on Monday on Fun Kids?

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1: In flames.
0: It's Dan, you're listening to Fun Kids. Thanks so much for spending some of your summer holiday with me. In a sec, I've got one of the angriest Disney tunes ever, and a song that will make you starving, especially if you've got a sweet tooth. It's one of the biggest musical shows around, and it's on Fun Kids next.

Paddington the Musical on Fun Kids. That's Marmalade. Paddington, that little bear, travelled with his coat all the way from Peru to London and has now taken over the West End. It's one of the biggest shows around, and he's still got his sweet tooth with that marmalade. Friday afternoon, my name's Dan. This is one of the angriest Disney tunes from

0: This is two Disney tunes in one, right? Because it's Belle from Beauty and the Beast by the High School Musical gang. It's on Fun Kids, and you've not got long left to pick your favourite song for the Fun Kids Top 100 Disney Song Countdown, all right? We do it in just over a week, playing every single tune in the 100 from start to finish. It's all day, all Disney on Monday, the 31st of August. Me and Bex will be here from 10 with loads of shout-outs, and we are covering, playing every tune that you have picked. So what are you going for? What do you want to hear? What deserves to be number one this year? Make sure you vote for it. Funkidslive.com.
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0: What are you watching?
1: Oh, this is my favorite movie. Come on, listen. Okay, she is searching for the song that will make her fall in love.
0: And she's gonna sing about it?
1: Yeah, of course.

0: watch that again?
1: Sanaya from the Why Do We Sing soundtrack. Sam Swee, Casey Breathes on that. It's fun, kids. When was the last time you saw your best mate in the universe? Because we're like 5 weeks through summer now. If you've not seen them since, well, school, that's ages away. Do you really miss them? Well, you can remind them that they are awesome. You can say hello to them and you can't wait to see them in September right here. But you need to go through me at the Yes No Game. Your prize is a shout out for whoever you want, but it's not easy because I'm the master. All right, funkidslive.com if you've got what it takes, and we'll play after three.

0: across the UK. It's just gone 3 o'clock. You're listening to Dan.
1: It's Friday afternoon. I'm getting you to the weekend with the easiest tune for you to sing along with. It's on after Lady Gaga, The Dead Dog.

0: kids. It's Friday afternoon. My name's Dan. The 21st of August. Let's wish a huge happy birthday to Louis. Double digits for Louis. You're turning 10 years old. You're spending the day with your mum and your big brother Oliver as well. Louis, I hope you have an awesome day. 10 years old.
1: The Double Digits Express.
0: Thank you for telling us all about it. We love to say hello whenever it's your birthday, so make sure you tell us, funkidslive.com. And this is the easiest tune to join in with ever. You don't need to know any words, just make a little hum.
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0: Galway Girl on Fun Kids. You can explore the history of the universe in our new Science Quest podcast. We're chatting to the astrophysicist Chris Lintott all about the questions he wants answered.
1: Let's go for the biggest of all. I would like to know what came before the Big Bang. We've got this crazy idea that the universe started 13.8 billion years ago, and we're good at saying what happened just after that. We know the universe was hot, material was crammed together, and then it expanded. But we don't know what happened before the Big Bang. So I really hope that somewhere out there there's a theoretical genius who can turn around and say, or a group of people who can say, this is what we think, and here's how you test it.
2: What's the best guess we have so far?
1: There's something odd happening with how time works, that maybe what looks like a beginning to us isn't a real beginning. But this is deep and complicated physics, and I can only really think about it if I'm in a dark room quietly on my own. So we know it's difficult to find out. Actually, the hard bit is we have lots of people with mathematical ideas about what might happen before the Big Bang. The hard bit is working out how to test those ideas, to say, okay, if before the Big Bang there was, wobbly jelly and that destabilized, what effect would that have on the universe we see today, so that we can rule in or rule out the wobbly jelly hypothesis?
0: Well, wobbly jelly for a universe? 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

Benson Boone, Sorry I'm Here for Someone Else on Fun Kids. If you love your football, it's a huge night. The Premier League is officially back this evening. The first fixture is Arsenal, the champions, taking on Coventry City, who have just been promoted to the league. It's going to be very tough for them. It's a bit like a mouse that wants to get into a fight with a grizzly bear. But the best thing about the Premier League and football is that there are so many shocks, so many surprises. You never know what's going to happen. But I'm so excited for it all to kick off at 8 o'clock tonight. Shall we get ready with a big football tune, the official World Cup anthem, Shakira, Burna Boy, Die Die on Funky.

Jacob Collier, Esper, Chris Martin, it's over you on Fun Kids. My name's Dan. I would really rather you call me Dan, the greatest yes-no game player in the history of the universe, the master of the quiz who shows no mercy, if that's all right. Maybe you can prove me wrong, though. In just a sec, we'll play the yes-no game. It's your chance to win a shout-out for your best mate in the universe. You need to go through me. You need to answer my quick-fire questions without saying those two forbidden words. If you've got what it takes, funkidslive.com. Today's contestant...

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2: This is Fun Kids. Kids.
0: Playing the yes-no game with us today, we've got a returning competitor. Alex is on the line, 10 years old from Camberley. How are you doing, Alex?
3: I'm doing very good.
0: How are you feeling after last time? Because you lost with the very first word that you said.
3: Oh, that was last time. I'm back and I'm going to win this time.
0: Right.
3: I'm ready.
0: Just to make it clear, you can't say yes, you can't say no. You can't say any version of yes or no. Doesn't matter if it's yep, yay, yeses, no, nope, nah, mate. I'm not having any of it, all right?
3: All right.
0: If you win, you get to give a shout out to your best mate in the universe. If you lose, that shout out goes to me. Alex, are you ready?
3: Yep.
0: Right, let's go. 3, 2, 1, and we're away. Alex, do you remember last time we played?
3: I don't think so.
0: You don't think so? Have you been practicing playing this game?
3: I have.
0: Who have you been practicing with? Your dad?
3: Myself.
0: Okay, have you got any brothers or sisters?
3: A bit.
0: What do you mean a bit?
3: They're sisters.
0: So you don't have any brothers, no?
3: I have not.
0: You have not. Do you enjoy reading, Alex?
3: Not so quite.
0: What do you like doing? Do you like playing FIFA?
3: Absolutely. I love playing FIFA.
0: Are you any good? Do you think you could beat me?
3: Definitely.
0: Who do you think the best player in the world is, Ronaldo?
3: At this moment, I think Lewandowski is the best at the world, at this moment.
0: What, not Mo Salah?
3: Mo Salah? He's top five, but he's not the best.
0: Oh, Alex, I tell you what, I think you've managed to win. Well done.
3: Oh, let's go! I thought I'd come back.
0: Yeah, I think you did very well with careful answers, really. If you'd have taken a bit longer, I'd have timed you out, but you were a bit calm about it. You were quite smart. It means you get to give a shout out to your best mate in the universe. Who's it going to be?
3: My best mate is... So I told him I'll shout him out, and I'm shouting him out. He's called Alex, and... Oh, yeah, he's... and my friend Reese and Callum, they've been there all the time, so I'm going to shout him out.
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2: 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Hello and welcome to the show.

Road, Ordinary on Fun Kids. This is Bex, and this is Fun Kids, and this is Friday Afternoon. I mean, you probably knew all of those things, but it's just good to tell you again, just to be safe. Anyway, while you're considering that, why don't I play you a little tune from Disney's Encanto? This is Waiting on a Miracle.

0: Ben. It is a fantastic, fantabulous Friday, and I have got a competition coming up for you. You could win a £100 voucher for either Lego or Smith's Toys or, well, a few other excellent places. We've also got a brain-busting question, Good News Dude activity quest, and after six, it's the Friday night party.
1: This is...
0: Have you ever spotted a Roman soldier outside a skyscraper? Or a Tudor merchant wandering through the streets of the City of London?
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0: Those were some of the most cutest things I've ever seen. What are some of yours? Really? Two llamas giving each other haircuts? Wow, that is cute. Tell me more. What? No. Tiny turtles? Hanging out with even tinier turtles? Floating in a whole vat of cotton candy? That's so cute.
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going to ask you a brain-busting question right now. One question and three songs worth of time to figure out the answer. I'll be honest, this question has just popped into my head. I think it's kind of weird, but I also think it's a good one to have a guess about. So I want to know this. How many teeth does an otter have? That's it. How many teeth do you think an otter has? There are technically two answers. I'll explain how after this.

Okay, let's have the answer to my brain-busting question. Today's one was weird. It was just, how many teeth does an otter have? Now, I did say there were technically two answers, because it turns out river otters have 36 teeth and sea otters have 32 teeth. So if you said 36 or 32, I'm going to give you 22 club points and this tune from Taylor Swift.

0: There is a big competition on the way for you. You could get your mitts on a £100 voucher for Lego or Smith's Toys or The Entertainer or Nintendo or PlayStation. Yeah, quite a lot of treats on the cards here. I'll tell you all about it after this from Wicked.
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Now, this is the biggest countdown of the year. 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Will it be from the new Moana movie? Will it be Taylor Swift's brand new Toy Story song? Or will it be from Descendants' Wicked Wonderland? It could, of course, also be from a classic like The Lion King or Aladdin. 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

fun kids. Hey, just a reminder, there was a brand new episode of the Book Quest podcast this week, and it was well good, because we were chatting to some rather exciting authors. There was Isaac Hamilton McKenzie telling us about Jamal Target, Phantom Agent. Now, this is a 12-year-old boy who discovers he's got superhuman abilities. And then, in a bit of a turn, Pamela Butchart came on to tell us about Diary of a Number One Superfan, which is kind of like a story and a fact file of Taylor Swift. 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

0: We've got One Republic on the way for you, but first it's time for some news. 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
1: This is Rosie at TVCU with your news for today. This week, a major new trial in the US kicked off, looking at whether Meta deliberately designed Instagram and Facebook to keep children and teenagers hooked. Meta says it's done nothing wrong, but lawyers for 29 states in the USA say the company knew its platforms could harm young people's mental health, but did little to stop under-13s using them. If found guilty, it could massively change social media features like infinite scrolling and like counts. The news comes as our latest Sky Kids Investigates is out. In it, Leo spoke to Matt Motel, who used to work at Meta.
2: Do you think that these social media companies knew that they were harming young people's mental health?
3: They absolutely knew. We had a lot of internal research and we knew that people were saying it was harming them. It was causing these unwanted feelings. And over time, a lot of that became more and more severe. They definitely knew.
4: There's no question.
1: Sky Kids Investigates, Will the Ban Work? Is on Sky Kids and TVCU.global now. The big royal news this week is that Prince Harry and his wife Meghan are moving back to the UK, with their two children, Prince Archie and Princess Lilibet, who will be starting at a UK school in September. The family have been living in the USA for 6 years, after they decided to step down as working royals. They were struggling being part of the royal family and with negativity from the British media. They're reportedly moving back because they want to spend more time with Harry's family, and so their children can go to school in the UK. As thousands of pupils got their exam results this week, industries like the Chartered Institute of Building want more to be done to help young people into vocational jobs, like in construction. 17-year-old Max is an apprentice construction site manager and loves his job.
5: One of the things I most enjoy about being a construction apprentice is working outdoors and staying active throughout the day. Instead of spending all my time behind a desk, I'm out on site interacting with different trades, carrying out inspections and supporting day-to-day delivery of the project.
1: To help more young people get into technical jobs, the government is bringing in a new qualification. Instead of pupils having to endlessly resit GCSE maths and English, Lucy Powell, the education minister, said,
6: I want to work with employers so that they recognise the new level one as being a foundation qualification that gives young people the appropriate level of literacy and numeracy that they need to do something like, for example, an apprenticeship, let's say in construction or health and social care.
1: Football fans will be happy that the Premier League kicks off today, starting with last season's champions Arsenal versus Coventry, who have just moved up to the Premier League after winning the championship last season. The youngest player in the league is Arsenal's 16-year-old Max Dowman, who's already broken the record for the youngest scorer in Premier League history and is definitely one to watch.
0: There we go. 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
0: It sure is. Let's kick off the hour with one

0: Like, I ain't worried. We have got lots of stuff still to come for you, including Activity Quest and some sing-along soundtracks. But before all of that, do you fancy some Descendants?
1: Listen up.

the fun, kids. All right, then. It's time for Activity Quest. Now, this is when we tell you about an awesome day out you can go on. And today's awesome day out is in Leeds. Head to Kirkgate Market, where there's loads of family-friendly activities, arts and crafts shows, a circus school, bumper cars, and more. 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

0: part of the Be a Reading Hero with Scandar campaign, it's time to meet another one of our heroes. Meet Mitchell Henderson, friend, planner, rider. Mitchell is one of the characters in the number one best-selling Scandar book series by A.F. Stedman. He grew up on the island and begins his training at the same time as Scandar, Bobby and Flo, quickly becoming an important member in their quartet of unicorn riders. Clever, curious and brilliantly resourceful, Mitchell is always asking questions, researching and plotting out the group's plans on a blackboard. He likes to keep things tidy and under control, which isn't always easy when your unicorn has other ideas. Mitchell is bonded with Red Knight Delight, a fiery unicorn who couldn't be more different from him. She's often covered in mud, causing chaos, and even letting off the occasional flame-filled fart. Scandar and the Unicorn Thief, the first book in the series, is available at all good bookshops. 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

0: There is. I need to confirm a brand new episode of Judge Bex this week, and here's what you can expect.
1: This is Judge Bex. The cases and people are all real. Judge Bex's judgments are final.
2: No, anything! I need my coffee!
3: He's addicted to coffee.
2: Oh, I just need my two coffees in the morning, please!
3: No!
2: What, can I have one coffee? One, please!
0: I don't usually do this, but I'm gonna bang the gavel early. Not for a judgment, just because I'm so annoyed at Georgia. There we go. So, tell me, Georgia, defend yourself here. What's going on?
1: Get ready to enter the court of Judge Bex.
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2: 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Technically, we were aiming at Jupiter, but close enough.
4: Maybe you'd like to work in a power station, managing the turbines that create around 80% of the country's supply. 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
3: I'm very creative. 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I could collect soggy and hemp beetles and put them in a massive wheel. And as they turn the wheel, it could power a turbine. I bet no one else has thought of that before.
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2: Here it comes! 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
0: All right then, let's go to the movies. I have got tunes on the way for you. From some brilliant movies like The Lion King, that's a classic, isn't it? We've got Disney's Descendants, the cast of Roald Dahl's Matilda, and I can squeeze in this right now from Lilo and Stitch.

0: Isabella Mercier on Fun Kids. I've interviewed her twice, and both times she has been utterly delightful. Now, just a little reminder, there's lots of stuff happening in the breakfast show on Fun Kids. That is when we play George's Marvellous Multiplier. And this morning, well, listener Rosa won her third prize in a row. So she's decided to play on Monday for another prize. Will she win or will she lose everything? Tune in at 7:40 to find out.
1: 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What a wonderful phrase.
2: 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Ain't no passing craze.

0: What's the matter with you?
1: Those two words will solve all your problems.
0: That's right. Take Pumbaa here. Why? When he was a young warthog.
2: When I was a young warthog.
0: Very nice.
1: Thanks.

0: ever stood downwind. And all the same,
1: he was ashamed.
0: Thought of changing my name.
1: Oh, what's in a name?
0: And I got downhearted.
1: How did you feel?
0: Every time that I...
1: Hey, Pumbaa, not in front of the kids.
2: Oh, sorry.

0: Olivia Rodrigo. Have you heard about the Science Quest Live? 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

Bob Ute from Roald Dahl's Matilda on Fun Kids, still holding my hand. After 6 o'clock, we've got the Friday night party, but I reckon I can squeeze in one more sing-along soundtrack classic. It's the

0: the UK. It's just gone 6 o'clock. This is The Club with Bex.
1: It sure is. And starting off the Friday night party is a tune for Amelia in Cardiff. This is Hosier.

Hozier on Funkated Almost. Now, a big shout out to Charlie in Glasgow, who just finished a massive Lego build and says it took him 3 days. He is celebrating with this tune. It's Beautiful Things from Benson Boone.

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The next tune on the way is courtesy of Varney. I've got to say, I reckon this song will do very well in this year's Disney Top 100 countdown. But which song is it? You've got to keep listening to find out.

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My old friend Darcy got in touch. She wants a song for her next door neighbour's cats, Freya and Odin. And this seemed rather appropriate.

0: Marion forget about us on Fun Kids. Now it might be the Friday night party, but that doesn't mean we can't check in with Agent Planet.
1: Agent Planet.
2: Agent Planet set me a challenge to check out real-life problems which could be solved by better planning. I thought I'd start by walking to my school. Obviously, I've done this way hundreds of times. It's only a 5-minute walk, but I have to cross 3 roads. Mum didn't let me walk on my own until I was in year 6 because she was worried about me getting hit by a car. Loads of my mates get driven to school because their parents don't think it's safe to walk. I guess if these areas were no car zones, everyone would walk or cycle, and we'd all be healthier, less pollution too.
3: That's terrific! Good idea!
2: Hey Agent Planet, I was thinking it would be great if the high street was a no car zone. In just one little stretch of the high street, there are 3 sets of traffic lights. It takes ages to get around, whether you're in a car or on a bike.
3: Another great idea! In fact, let's take a closer look at the high street.
2: It's weird. These shops are all empty.
3: Empty shops can make a place feel different.
2: Yeah, no one comes here, so it's kind of messy. It's not very nice with all the posters and graffiti. Why couldn't they just change these shops into houses? We need more houses, because the population's growing, right?
3: Excellent idea. It might have been a bustling high street 50 years ago, but the way we shop has changed. Now and in the future, this space might be better used for something else. This is a nice space, isn't it? Lovely park. Nice bandstand too.
2: Yeah, I love riding my bike here, but...
3: What's the problem?
2: I have to go on the main roads to get to the park, and one's an A road. It's so busy that I can only go if my mum and dad are with me, or we have to put the bikes in the car.
3: Seems crazy to go for a lovely bike ride when you go half the way by car.
2: If there was a safe cycle path, I could go by myself. No cars and no pollution.
3: Pollution's certainly something to think about because our population is increasing. More people mean more cars, unless we can plan things in a smarter way. What about houses? How could we improve the places we live?
2: Well, my town does have a lot of blocks of flats. I suppose they're a good way to create a lot of homes when you don't have a lot of space.
3: Anything wrong with that?
2: Well, they don't have gardens. I'd miss not having a garden, and green spaces are important, right?
3: That's right. They help support wildlife and help us to enjoy being outside.
2: I suppose you could create green walls on the blocks of flats to help wildlife. That's where plants are placed on the building itself.
3: Yep. High-rise housing like this can solve some problems, especially when more housing is needed, and needed quickly. But it's important that they are safe and pleasant places to live, and that they're built properly.
2: Maybe they can make a rooftop garden too, for everyone to enjoy.
3: Another terrific idea. You see, just by walking around the place you live, you can see how town planning can help solve all sorts of problems. You're a natural.
2: So, like, town planners do things like this for their job?
3: That's right. And I think you're becoming a bit, well, Anna the Planner.
2: And why don't you at home have a think about how town planning could change the place where you live?
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0: Agent Planet will be back very soon. Next up, we've had a request in from Amelia in Oxford, who's listening with her cousins this afternoon, and they all want to hear this from Sabrina Carpenter. What a tune, what a choice. It's Espresso on Fun Kids.

Kids Bop on Fun Kids, and I'm good. Next up in the Friday night party, we need to say hello to Mason in Leeds, who discovered stargazing on a family road trip and now says it's permanently on his playlist. Well, who am I to deny some Miles Smith?

0: We've got a request on the way from Jack in Nottingham who says, this tune is his go-to song whenever he's getting ready for football. It's Believer by Imagine Dragons after this.
1: This is...
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That's it from me today in the Friday night party, but I can squeeze in one more tune. This was requested by Max. He wanted to hear some Bruno Mars. Have an amazing weekend and stick around because Connor's up next.

0: the UK. It's just gone 7 o'clock. You're listening to Connor.
1: You sure are. Happy Friday. Thank you to you and Bex for the Friday night party, by the way. What a show that was. A brilliant way to kick off the weekend. It's Connor back with you all the way through till 9 o'clock, and we are kicking off the show with a brand new Pop 787 chart. Here we go. 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Seven big tunes. We begin with number seven, and it is a big tune. It is Harry.

0: Harry Styles and American Girls at 7 in the Pop 7 at 7 tonight. What a tune to kick off. Always good when number 7 is very good. That means we've got a good Pop 7 at 7 on the way. At 6 is a previous one to watch from George, Le Seraphim and Boom Parlor. 6. Fun Kids, Pop 7 at 7 and Be a Reading Hero with Skandar this summer. Perfect for fans of Harry Potter and Percy Jackson. Get ready for epic sky battles, bloodthirsty unicorns and friendships that will last forever.
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Miles Smith sounding great on a Friday at 5. Hold Me in the Dark on Fun Kids. Just before it, number 6. Yeah, previous one to watch from George, Le Sserafim and Boom Parla. I love that very much. And at 4, it's the new one from Bruno Mars, I Just Might. 4. 1, 2.

0: FIFA World Cup official song for 2026 on Funk Inter 2. Alright, six songs all done. There is only one more left, the big number one. We're going to get into that in a moment. First though, what have we heard so far? Well, at seven, Harry Styles, American Girls. At six, Le Sserafim and Boom Parlor. At five, Miles Smith, Hold Me in the Dark. In at four, Bruno Mars, I Just Might. In at three, Taylor Swift, The Fate of Ophelia. In at two, Shakira, Burna Boy, the FIFA World Cup official song for 2026. Sounding great. 10 out of 10 all round so far. And tonight at number one, well, it's going to be announced by Olivia because they won Connor's catch-up on Monday. Olivia, over to you.
1: One. Hi, I'm Olivia, and the Pop 7 at 7 number one song is Celestial.

It's a great number one. Back into the number one spot, Ed Sheeran. Celestial from Pokemon Scarlet and Violet. Olivia, thank you for announcing it. Funkidslife.com is the place to go to have your say for the Pop 7 at 7 this weekend. Funkids, Pop 7 at 7, and be a reading hero with Skandar this summer. Perfect for fans of Harry Potter and Percy Jackson, get ready for epic sky battles, bloodthirsty unicorns, and friendships that will last forever.

That's Galantis, No Money on Fun Kids. Just before it, BTS with Dynamite. Kind of hanging out with ya. How you doing? Pop 7 at 7. All done, by the way. And what a good way to kick off the show. More fun on the way. Just before 8, I want to talk to you about your favourite Disney song in the world. Yes, I know. It's a hard question to answer, but something very fun is on the way very, very soon. And it involves you, and it involves your favourite Disney song of all time. More on that in a bit. I've also got the final play of my next big thing in around about 5-10 minutes, which has been a great song this week, by the way. If you haven't heard it yet, where have you been? Don't worry, another play happening very soon. Right now, though, talking of next big things, this is a previous next big thing of mine from Jerob. It's great. It's called Forever Right Now, and it plays on Fun Kids.

0: Sabrina Carpenter with Espresso on Fun Kids. Good tune. Right, Taylor Swift on the way from Toy Story 5. And my next big thing, that's going to play for you after this.
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0: you on Fun Kids. 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
0: Yeah, my next big thing on Fun Kids. Here we go. From Canadian.

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As always, from me to you, the biggest, biggest, biggest, biggest, biggest good luck.

with you till 9 o'clock. More of your faves on the way just after 8. First though, it is the biggest countdown of the year very soon, and your vote is more important than ever before. Which song will you vote for in this year's Fun Kids Top 100 Disney Songs? Now this year has seen a new Moana movie, another film in the Toy Story saga, and another Descendants movie. There are lots of new songs to pick from, and we've also got all the classics as well. 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The results are going to be announced in a day-long countdown on Fun Kids on August Bank Holiday Monday. That is the 31st of August from 10 a.m. The best day of the year.

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1: Sure are. Hello. Right, Lost Frequencies, Callum Scott on the way for you after a song that's been the number one track in the Pop 787 loads. Literally every single week since its release. It is Ed Sheeran. This is Sapphire.

It's Lost Frequencies, Callum Scott. Where are you now on Fun Kids? Oh, love that. Just gone 8 o'clock on your Friday evening. Connor with you. Alex Warren's on the way. I've got Panic at the Disco coming up too after the cast of Descendants. Wicked Wonderland. It's new. Let's go live it.

0: Funk here to have Panic at the Disco on the way for you. I've also got a previous next big dinner to play next. And it's such a tune.
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2: 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Mitchell is bonded with Red Knight Delight, a fiery unicorn who couldn't be more different from him. 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

to get the disco. High hopes on Funk Gears. Right, David Guetta, Teddy Swims and Tones and I on the way. I've got Harry Styles coming up. George Ezra for you. After we do a previous next big thing of mine. If you didn't hear this.

Yeah, Louis is turning 10, spending the day with his mum, Charlotte, and his brother, Oliver. Happy birthday to you, Louis. Hey, if you've got a birthday, let us know. 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And he's Harry Styles.

0: George Ezra, Anyone For You on Fun Kids. Well, I've got Taylor Swift to play for you now. Then we're going to have a sing-along to Wicked. And then I am going to tell you how you could go on some very special Fun Kids astronaut training. Every reason to stay right where you are. Can't wait.
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4: Something has changed within me. Something is not the same.

fancy going on some special Fun Kids astronaut training? I imagine the answer is the biggest yes. Well, I hope it is. Okay, well, Fun Kids Science Quest is travelling across the UK with a spectacular live show about space. It's going to be packed with experiments, packed with discoveries, and packed with science fun. 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Now, Dan brings the weirdest and the coolest space science to the stage, making it more fun than it has ever been in any classroom. And if you want to be there, which I'm sure you do, see him in Banbury on the 27th of August. Not long to go until that. Get to funkidslive.com/tour to get your ticket. And Dan and all the science fun, we'll see you there.

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0: 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B. Miller. Born to Lose. On Funkies, what a tune. Right, Dua Lipa on the way.
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1: I'm storming on the corner, about to catch the last train home. 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So can you spare a penny for my thoughts? 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

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My country's coming apart. The whole thing's becoming such a bumbling farce. 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Well, here we are.

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